If you're lucky enough to go home tomorrow, then please do stay safe and stay well. If you're in hospital a little bit longer, then I'll see you at 10 tomorrow evening. Good night, God bless, bye-bye for now. Don't know.

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2: Plans to cut VAT from electricity bills have been criticised by members of Andy Burnham's own party. The PM said the cut would be financed by the scrapping of the digital ID project. But former Minister Danny Jones says that policy was never fully costed. Conservative leader Kemi Badenoch says any new ideas need to be thoroughly thought through.
3: We know that things are difficult. That's why I have offered to work with Andy Burnham in the national interest to cut the benefits bill. But unfunded spending giveaways or tax cuts without a plan to pay for them will never be the answer to Britain's problems.
2: Meanwhile, members of the new cabinet have got straight down to business. New Defence Secretary Wes Streeting has had to deal with a Russian warship that has carried out a firing exercise off the coast of Plymouth, and he isn't impressed.
4: We should see yesterday's events as performative and irresponsible. It's not the first time that Russia has behaved like this, and frankly, it's the tip of the iceberg of the daily threats that this country faces and our allies face.
2: Next, Anne Widdecombe died after being hit on the head several times as she was eating her lunch. Prosecutors have outlined more about her final moments as a 28-year-old man's appeared in court charged with her murder. Joshua Kerry from Rotherham in South Yorkshire has been remanded in custody. Parts of the UK are moving closer to drought conditions. 13 areas are now in prolonged dry weather, with a concern it could lead to an increase in wildfires. Scotland's First Minister John Swinney says we need to be prepared.
5: Clearly facing significant changes in our climate, and the prevalence of wildfires on now unfortunately frequent basis is an indication that that climate change is happening. So what we've got to make sure is that we have the resources and the skills in place to make sure such circumstances can be tackled.
2: And Chelsea have signed Morgan Rogers from Aston Villa in a deal worth £117 million. That's the latest from Radio News Hub. I'm David Hall.
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2: A dry and sunny morning for most, with some very warm sunshine. Staying cloudy and cool in the far north, though, with light showers possible. A high of 27 degrees Celsius.

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You probably think you're pretty good at multitasking behind the wheel. I mean, you have to multitask to drive. So what's wrong with checking your phone? The thing is, your brain simply doesn't work that way. Even a quick look at a message, a quick reply, affects your concentration and makes you less able to react to hazards. If you use a mobile phone while driving, you're 4 times more likely to crash. 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
2: Andy Burnham's plan to cut the cost of electricity bills has come under fire. From the 1st of October, VAT will be axed, saving the average household £45 a year. But Reform UK leader Nigel Farage says it's a pointless policy.
3: But does that address the real issue of the cost of living, of running your home? No. 86% of houses in Britain are heated by oil or gas, not by electricity.
2: Meanwhile, the new Chancellor has been rallying the troops at the Treasury. It's a return to the department after 20 years for John Healey, and he's delighted to be back.
4: I'm still burning with a passion about this institution as a force for stability, for security, for growth, a force for a successful Britain in a much tougher world.
2: Next, prosecutors have detailed the final moments of Anne Widdecombe's life as a 28-year-old man appeared in court charged with her murder. The former MP was hit several times on the head in the kitchen of her home on Dartmoor. Joshua Kerry from Rotherham has been remanded in custody. Microsoft founder Bill Gates and his staff met with the convicted sex offender Jeffrey Epstein more than two dozen times. An external review has found they discussed a public health fund that never materialised. There's no evidence the Gates Foundation paid Epstein or did anything illegal. Britain's biggest lottery jackpot has been revealed. Powerball lands in the UK from the US with a top prize of an estimated £300 million. Richard Dawkins is from the National Lottery.
5: It's the scale of the jackpots which can keep rolling and rolling and rolling, reaching millions and millions of pounds, if not billions. Powerball has seen winners winning over $2 billion, which is an incredible amount of money. Really is transformational jackpot.
2: The first draw takes place on Thursday. That's the latest from Radio News Hub. I'm David Hall.
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1: Whatever the weather.
2: A dry and sunny morning for most with some very warm sunshine. Staying cloudy and cool in the far north though, with light showers possible, a high of 27 degrees Celsius.

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2: Plans to cut VAT from electricity bills have been criticised by members of Andy Burnham's own party. The PM said the cut would be financed by the scrapping of the digital ID project, but former Minister Danny Jones says that policy was never fully costed. Conservative leader Kemi Badenoch says any new ideas need to be thoroughly thought through.
3: We know that things are difficult. That's why I have offered to work with Andy Burnham in the national interest to cut the benefits bill. But unfunded spending giveaways or tax cuts without a plan to pay for them will never be the answer to Britain's problems.
2: Meanwhile, members of the new cabinet have got straight down to business. New Defence Secretary Wes Streeting has had to deal with a Russian warship that has carried out a firing exercise off the coast of Plymouth, and he isn't impressed.
4: We should see yesterday's events as performative and irresponsible. It's not the first time that Russia has behaved like this, and frankly, it's the tip of the iceberg of the daily threats that this country faces and our allies face.
2: Next, Anne Widdecombe died after being hit on the head several times as she was eating her lunch. Prosecutors have outlined more about her final moments as a 28-year-old man's appeared in court charged with her murder. Joshua Kerry from Rotherham in South Yorkshire has been remanded in custody. Parts of the UK are moving closer to drought conditions. 13 areas are now in prolonged dry weather, with a concern it could lead to an increase in wildfires. Scotland's First Minister John Swinney says we need to be prepared.
5: We're facing significant changes in our climate, and the prevalence of wildfires on now unfortunately frequent basis is an indication that that climate change is happening. So what we've got to make sure is that we have the resources and the skills in place to make sure such circumstances can be tackled.
2: And Chelsea have signed Morgan Rogers from Aston Villa in a deal worth £117 million. That's the latest from Radio News Hub. I'm David Hall.
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1: Whatever the weather.
2: A dry and sunny morning for most, with some very warm sunshine. Staying cloudy and cool in the far north, though, with light showers possible. A high of 27 degrees Celsius.

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0: ladies and gentlemen of the class of 99, wear sunscreen. If I could offer you only one tip for the future, sunscreen would be it. The long-term benefits of sunscreen have been proved by scientists, whereas the rest of my advice has no basis more reliable than my own meandering experience. I will dispense this advice now. Enjoy the power and beauty of your youth. Oh, never mind. You will not understand the power and beauty of your youth until they've faded. But trust me, in 20 years, you'll look back at photos of yourself and recall in a way you can't grasp now how much possibility lay before you and how fabulous you really looked. You are not as fat as you imagine. Don't worry about the future, or worry, but know that worrying is as effective as trying to solve an algebra equation by chewing bubble gum. The real troubles in your life are apt to be things that never crossed your worried mind, the kind that blindsides you at 4 p.m. on some idle Tuesday. Do one thing every day that scares you. Sing. Don't be reckless with other people's hearts. Don't put up with people who are reckless with yours. Floss. Don't waste your time on jealousy. Sometimes you're ahead, sometimes you're behind. The race is long, and in the end, it's only with yourself. Remember compliments you receive. Forget the insults. If you succeed in doing this, tell me how. Keep your old love letters. Throw away your old bank statements. Stretch. Don't feel guilty if you don't know what you want to do with your life. The most interesting people I know didn't know at 22 what they wanted to do with their lives. Some of the most interesting 40-year-olds I know still don't. Get plenty of calcium. Be kind to your knees. You'll miss them when they're gone. Maybe you'll marry. Maybe you won't. Maybe you'll have children. Maybe you won't. Maybe you'll divorce at 40. Maybe you'll dance the funky chicken on your 75th wedding anniversary. Whatever you do, don't congratulate yourself too much, or berate yourself either. Your choices are half chance. So are everybody else's. Enjoy your body. Use it every way you can. Don't be afraid of it or what other people think of it. It's the greatest instrument you'll ever own. Dance. Even if you have nowhere to do it but in your own living room. Read the directions, even if you don't follow them. Do not read beauty magazines. They will only make you feel ugly. Get to know your parents. You never know when they'll be gone for good. Be nice to your siblings. They're your best link to your past and the people most likely to stick with you in the future. Understand that friends come and go, but with a precious few, you should hold on. Work hard to bridge the gaps in geography and lifestyle, because the older you get, the more you need the people you knew when you were young. Live in New York City once, but leave before it makes you hard. Live in Northern California once, but leave before it makes you soft. Travel. Accept certain inalienable truths. Prices will rise. Politicians will philander. You too will get old. And when you do, you'll fantasize that when you were young, prices were reasonable, politicians were noble, and children respected their elders. Respect your elders. Don't expect anyone else to support you. Maybe you have a trust fund. Maybe you'll have a wealthy spouse. You never know when either one might run out. Don't mess too much with your hair, or by the time you're 40, it will look 85. Be careful whose advice you buy, but be patient with those who supply it. Advice is a form of nostalgia. Dispensing it is a way of fishing the past from the disposal, wiping it off, painting over the ugly parts, and recycling it for more than it's worth. But trust me, on the sunscreen.
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2: Andy Burnham's plan to cut the cost of electricity bills has come under fire. From the 1st of October, VAT will be axed, saving the average household £45 a year. But Reform UK leader Nigel Farage says it's a pointless policy.
3: But does that address the real issue of the cost of living, of running your home? No. 86% of houses in Britain are heated by oil or gas, not by electricity.
2: Meanwhile, the new Chancellor has been rallying the troops at the Treasury. It's a return to the department after 20 years for John Healey, and he's delighted to be back.
4: I'm still burning with a passion about this institution as a force for stability, for security, for growth, a force for a successful Britain in a much tougher world.
2: Next, prosecutors have detailed the final moments of Anne Widdecombe's life as a 28-year-old man appeared in court charged with her murder. The former MP was hit several times on the head in the kitchen of her home on Dartmoor. Joshua Kerry from Rotherham has been remanded in custody. Microsoft founder Bill Gates and his staff met with the convicted sex offender Jeffrey Epstein more than two dozen times. An external review has found they discussed a public health fund that never materialised. There's no evidence the Gates Foundation paid Epstein or did anything illegal. Britain's biggest lottery jackpot has been revealed. Powerball lands in the UK from the US with a top prize of an estimated £300 million. Richard Dawkins is from the National Lottery.
5: It's the scale of the jackpots which can keep rolling and rolling and rolling, reaching millions and millions of pounds, if not billions. Powerball has seen winners winning over $2 billion, which is an incredible amount of money. Really is transformational jackpot.
2: The first draw takes place on Thursday. That's the latest from Radio News Hub. I'm David Hall.
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1: Whatever the weather.
2: A dry and sunny morning for most with some very warm sunshine. Staying cloudy and cool in the far north though, with light showers possible. A high of 27 degrees Celsius.

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1: 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We're all hitting its 65th birthday milestone. I won't start singing happy birthday on air, don't worry, as I don't want to lose listeners. But there was cake and balloons, and our chief executive, Liz Bishop, spoke to patients and staff about how far we've come since 1958. But if you want to keep up to date with what we've been up to or want to let us know what you'd like to hear more of, you can reach out to us on our social media platforms at CCCNHS.
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2: Plans to cut VAT from electricity bills have been criticised by members of Andy Burnham's own party. The PM said the cut would be financed by the scrapping of the digital ID project, but former Minister Danny Jones says that policy was never fully costed. Conservative leader Kemi Badenoch says any new ideas need to be thoroughly thought through.
3: We know that things are difficult. That's why I have offered to work with Andy Burnham in the national interest to cut the benefits bill. But unfunded spending giveaways or tax cuts without a plan to pay for them will never be the answer to Britain's problems.
2: Meanwhile, members of the new cabinet have got straight down to business. New Defence Secretary Wes Streeting has had to deal with a Russian warship that has carried out a firing exercise off the coast of Plymouth, and he isn't impressed.
4: We should see yesterday's events as performative and irresponsible. It's not the first time that Russia has behaved like this, and frankly, it's the tip of the iceberg of the daily threats that this country faces and our allies face.
2: Next, Anne Widdecombe died after being hit on the head several times as she was eating her lunch. Prosecutors have outlined more about her final moments as a 28-year-old man's appeared in court charged with her murder. Joshua Kerry from Rotherham in South Yorkshire has been remanded in custody. Parts of the UK are moving closer to drought conditions. 13 areas are now in prolonged dry weather, with a concern it could lead to an increase in wildfires. Scotland's First Minister John Swinney says we need to be prepared.
5: We're clearly facing significant changes in our climate, and the prevalence of wildfires on a now unfortunately frequent basis is an indication that that climate change is happening. So what we've got to make sure is that we have the resources and the skills in place to make sure such circumstances can be tackled.
2: And Chelsea have signed Morgan Rogers from Aston Villa in a deal worth £117 million. That's the latest from Radio News Hub. I'm David Hall.
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1: Whatever the weather.
2: A dry and sunny morning for most, with some very warm sunshine. Staying cloudy and cool in the far north, though, with light showers possible. A high of 27 degrees Celsius.

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Which sound do you prefer? This one or this one? More and more children are getting measles. It's highly infectious and can be very serious. But the safest way to guard against it is with two doses of the MMR vaccine. It's never too late to protect your child. 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
2: Andy Burnham's continuing his shake-up of British politics with a series of new ministerial appointments last night. He's now expected to make Scottish Labour leader Anas Sawra appear and put him in a revamped Department for Business, Innovation, Science and Trade. Mr Burnham told his cabinet yesterday he'll lead a cost-of-living government after announcing a tax cut on electricity bills. Meanwhile, new Defence Secretary Wes Streeting has apologised after making a joke about the early release of prisoners caught accidentally on a microphone. He says he hopes everyone can see there was no ill intent behind it. The increase in employer national insurance contributions should be modified for all workers under 25. That's according to MPs. Holly Hughes reports.
3: Calls by the Work and Pensions Committee are in a bid to help cut the numbers of young people not in education, employment or training. They say the government must go further and faster to address the travesty of high levels of NEETs. Meanwhile, new Prime Minister Andy Burnham has pledged to help more young people into work by changing the education system and providing them with more support.
2: Self-harm content is being fed to young people on social media without them searching for it. A University of Oxford study says algorithms mean the content can appear anyway. Chris Ferguson is the spokesperson for the children's charity, the Molly Rose Foundation.
4: What we want to see is, you know, the introduction of essentially a ban on personalised algorithms for under 16s unless platforms meet strict safety conditions. So they should not be able to recommend harmful content to children. They should make sure they deliver sort of a diverse range of content.
2: A humanitarian worker is being monitored at a specialist hospital in London after potential exposure to the Ebola virus. They were medically evacuated from the Democratic Republic of Congo, where they'd been treating patients with the disease. The UK Health Security Agency say it's a highly precautionary measure. They're said to be doing well and continue to be monitored. And more than 80 cyclists are setting off on an annual near 300-mile bike ride to remember MP Joe Cox, who was murdered in 2016. The 11th Joe Cox Way event aims to keep her legacy alive by championing the causes she was passionate about. From Radio News Hub, I'm Frankie Hersine.
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1: Whatever the weather.
2: Dry with sunny spells, especially across central and southern parts where it will be very warm. Cloudier and cooler across Scotland and parts of Northern Ireland with the chance of some rain and highs of 26 degrees Celsius.

know, every now and then I think you might like to hear something from us. Nice and easy. But there's just one thing, you see. 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We always do it nice and rough. But we're gonna take the beginning of this song and do it easy. But then we're gonna do the finish.

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2: It's only a pound a week to be in the lottery, and you'd be joining thousands of other people whose generosity through the Wirral Hospice St John's Lottery helps us to meet the equivalent cost of 15 specialist care nurses.
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2: Single bus fares will be capped at £2 for most places in England as part of Prime Minister Andy Burnham's drive to tackle the cost of living. It will start from next year and is backed by £454 million of funding, including money to allow devolved governments to take similar action if they want to. Mr Burnham says no one should be priced out of essential travel. Elsewhere, inflation's fallen to 2.6% in June in a temporary boost for the new Prime Minister. It's a sharper drop than expected, but higher energy bills are expected to push it back up again. Newly appointed Chancellor John Healey has welcomed the news, but says there's still more they need to do to give people the breathing space they need. The increase in employer national insurance contributions should be modified for all workers under 25. That's according to MPs Holly Hughes reports.
3: Calls by the Work and Pensions Committee are in a bid to help cut the numbers of young people not in education, employment or training. They say the government must go further and faster to address the travesty of high levels of NEETs. Meanwhile, new Prime Minister Andy Burnham has pledged to help more young people into work by changing the education system and providing them with more support.
2: Two men convicted over the death of PC Andrew Harper could be eligible for early release under new sentencing reforms. Jesse Cole and Albert Bowers were both 17 when they killed the officer who died whilst responding to a quad bike theft in 2019. Around 6,000 offenders could benefit from the changes, with PC Harper's mother calling the move an insult. The vast majority of young people seeing self-harm content online had not searched for it. That's according to a study from the University of Oxford. Experts say the content had instead been fed to young people through algorithms. Chris Ferguson is from the children's charity, the Molly Rose Foundation. He says a social media ban isn't enough.
4: We're very concerned about the ban as it stands, which we see as a ban without a plan. And our worry is that a ban does nothing really to address the product safety risks that this research identifies. It doesn't make algorithms safer for young people.
2: And more than 80 cyclists are setting off on an annual near 300-mile bike ride to remember MP Joe Cox. From Radio News Hub, I'm Frankie Hersine.
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2: Dry with sunny spells, especially across central and southern parts where it will be very warm. Cloudier and cooler across Scotland and parts of Northern Ireland, with the chance of some rain and highs of 26 degrees Celsius.

Thanks again to April Lloyd for the past couple of hours. She'll be back with you tomorrow morning for early breakfast. Hello and a very warm welcome. It's the Mike Shepherd Breakfast Show until 10 a.m. this morning with the best music for the health park on Radio Clatterbridge.

Hello and a very good morning to you. It's the Mike Shepherd Breakfast Show with a coffee club here from 10 a.m. this morning. Still to come on breakfast, we've got the talky bits and the very best music for the Health Park on Radio Clatterbridge.

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1: Stock prices in London closed higher on Tuesday as the new Chancellor John Healey reiterated his commitment to fiscal discipline. The FTSE 100 index closed up 61 points at 10,585. Meanwhile, defence shares increased in value in London as investors and firms appeared to welcome the appointment of John Healey. Babcock was the top riser on the FTSE 100 with shares up 7.8%, while BAE Systems lifted by 3.25%. UK inflation is set to have eased last month in a temporary boost for the new Prime Minister ahead of a jump in the household energy price cap. Official figures for June's Consumer Prices Index will be published later, with economists predicting the overall inflation rate will be down to 2.7% in June from 2.8% in May. And only about one in seven homes across the UK has consistently increased annually in value from June 2022 onwards. Estimates by property website Zoopla suggest just 14% of homes have increased in value annually each June from June 2022 to June 2026.

You're listening to Radio Clatterbridge with the Mike Shepherd Breakfast Show. Coffee Club on the way from 10 this morning. And on today's show, they'll have another team of the week. They'll be asking you to identify their celebrity with Who Am I? And they'll have another track from the artist of the week. It's all on the way from 10 a.m.

Radio News Hub, I'm Frankie Hairsign. Single bus fares will be capped at £2 for most places in England as part of Prime Minister Andy Burnham's drive to tackle the cost of living. Inflation's fallen to its lowest rate in 15 months, down to 2.6% in June. It's largely down to a fall in transport, food and non-alcoholic drink prices. Two young men who killed a police officer responding to a quad bike theft in 2019 could be eligible for early release. And more than 80 cyclists are setting off on an annual near 300-mile bike ride to remember MP Joe Cox.

0: Welcome into another day across the Hell Park on Radio Clatterbridge, 1386 AM. Mike Shepherd keeping you company across breakfast this morning with another hand-picked song to play for you next.
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playing the best music for the Hell Park. It's the Mike Shepherd Breakfast Show till 10. And from 10 p.m. tonight, Mandy Shepherd will be here for another Chilled at the Bridge. It's 3 hours of laid-back, easy listening, helping you to wind down after a long day. Make sure you give it a listen this evening from 10 p.m.

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3: Andy Burnham's continuing his drive to tackle the cost of living, now capping most single bus fares across England at £2. Lucy Gormanley has more.
4: The new Prime Minister says no one should be priced out of essential travel. The nationwide cap is currently set at £3. It'll be backed by £454 million of funding, including money to allow the devolved governments to follow on if they want to. In total, the scheme will cost £500 million.
3: Inflation's fallen to its lowest rate in 15 months, down to 2.6% in June in an early boost for the new Prime Minister. It's largely down to a fall in transport, food and non-alcoholic drink prices. Newly appointed Chancellor John Healey says it's the news families will want to hear, but there's still work to do to ease the cost of living. Self-harm content is being fed to young people on social media without them searching for it. A University of Oxford study says algorithms mean the content will appear anyway. Chris Ferguson is the spokesperson for the children's charity, the Molly Rose Foundation.
5: What we want to see is, you know, the introduction of essentially a ban on personalized algorithms for under 16s unless platforms meet strict safety conditions. So they should not be able to recommend harmful content to children. They should make sure they deliver sort of a diverse range of content so that children don't get sucked down rabbit holes of harmful content.
3: Two young men who killed a police officer responding to a quad bike theft in 2019 could be eligible for early release. PC Andrew Harper died from injuries he sustained. Jesse Cole and Albert Bowers were both jailed for manslaughter when they were 17. Under the new Sentencing Act, around 6,000 criminals could be released, Cole and Bowers among them. PC Harper's mothers called it an insult. A humanitarian worker is being monitored at a specialist hospital in London after potential exposure to the Ebola virus. They were medically evacuated from the Democratic Republic of Congo, where they'd been treating patients with the disease. The UK Health Security Agency say it's a highly precautionary measure. And the Tartan Army at the World Cup have received some high praise from Matt Damon. The Hollywood star described their Boston takeover as epic, saying it was one of his favourite storylines of the tournament. For On Radio News Hub, I'm Frankie Hersine.
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2: Whatever the weather.
3: Dry with sunny spells, especially across central and southern parts where it will be very warm. Cloudier and cooler across Scotland and parts of Northern Ireland with the chance of some rain and highs of 26 degrees Celsius.

Second hour of breakfast, it's Mike Shepherd keeping you company on Radio Clatterbridge till 10. Stick around for the community news and of course the news headlines on the way from around 8:30 this morning with the best music for the Health Park. A very good morning to you.

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1: Harry Styles has been forced to cancel a gig in Brazil due to tour illness. The singer kicked off the first two shows of the Brazil leg of his Together Together tour at the weekend, but a show in Sao Paulo will now not happen. Following his four shows there, he's then set to play another six in Mexico City. US actress Kaylee Hottle, best known for starring in Godzilla vs. Kong, has died aged just 19. Her father has announced the teenager, who appeared in the popular sci-fi film and its sequel, was killed in a car crash in Maryland. American talk show host Rosie O'Donnell says Manjaro changed her life. The 64-year-old, best known for hosting her daytime TV program, has lost nearly 30 kilograms on the weight loss drug. She's also admitted to undergoing a facelift because losing weight left her with a lot of excess skin, which she says made her look sad. And in the wake of the hugely successful Christopher Nolan film, the Odyssey audiobooks have seen a surge on Spotify. Listeners have increased an incredible 310% in the past few days.

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Do give it a listen. They'll have all the usual features and another track from the Artist of the Week as well. It's all on the way on Live from the Bridge at 7pm tonight on Radio Clatterbridge.

Radio News Hub, I'm Frankie Hairsign. Single bus fares will be capped at £2 for most places in England as part of Prime Minister Andy Burnham's drive to tackle the cost of living. Inflation's fallen to its lowest rate in 15 months, down to 2.6% in June. It's largely down to a fall in transport, food and non-alcoholic drink prices. Two young men who killed a police officer responding to a quad bike theft in 2019 could be eligible for early release. And more than 80 cyclists are setting off on an annual near 300-mile bike ride to remember MP Joe Cox.

0: Good morning, it's breakfast with Mike Shepherd on Radio Clatterbridge 1386 AM. On the way shortly, details of what you can expect on Clatterbridge throughout the day, and we're back with more feel-good music next.
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0: Good morning, it's Mike on Breakfast Till 10. If you're about from lunchtime today between 12 and 1, then keep it Radio Clatterbridge because we have our daily trip down memory lane with Midday Memories, digging out the finest songs of the past, right here on Radio Clatterbridge.

Going to bring you right up to date with the latest news and sport from 9am this morning. 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
2: Single bus fares will be capped at £2 for most places in England as part of Prime Minister Andy Burnham's drive to tackle the cost of living. Lucy Gormanley has more.
3: The scheme will start from next year and it's backed by £454 million of funding, including money to allow devolved governments to take similar action if they want to. Mr Burnham says no one should be priced out of essential travel. At the moment, the current cap for a single fare is £3, apart from London and Manchester.
2: Meanwhile, inflation's fallen to 2.6% in June, in a temporary boost for the new Prime Minister. It's a sharper drop than expected, but higher energy bills are expected to push it back up again. Newly appointed Chancellor John Healey has welcomed the news, but says there's still more to do to give people the breathing space they need. Two men convicted over the death of PC Andrew Harper could be eligible for early release under the new sentencing reforms. Jesse Cole and Albert Bowers were both 17 when they killed the officer who died whilst responding to a quad bike theft in 2019. Around 6,000 offenders could benefit from the changes, with PC Harper's mother calling the move an insult. 3/4 of young people say self-harm content had appeared on their social media feeds through algorithms.
4: You know, and our real concern is, you know, the mental health impact of seeing such a high volume of harmful content being recommended to you. And the devastating reality at the end of the day is that we lose one young person every week to suicide, where technology has played a role. And algorithms are certainly a big driver of that harm.
2: That's Chris Ferguson from the Molly Rose Foundation. The warning from the University of Oxford comes alongside concerns that a social media ban for under 16s won't work. A health worker is being monitored at a hospital in London after potentially being exposed to the Ebola virus. They've been working in the Democratic Republic of Congo when they were medically evacuated. The UK Health Security Agency say it's only a precautionary measure. And Morgan Rogers has joined Chelsea from Aston Villa for a fee understood to be around £117 million. He's become the Blues' record signing and the most expensive British player of all time. That's the latest from Radio News Hub. I'm Frankie Hersine.
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1: Whatever the weather.
2: Warm and dry for most of us, especially across central and southern parts where it will be quite hot. Cooler and cloudier across parts of Northern Ireland and Scotland, with some rain there too, and highs today of 26 degrees Celsius.

Coffee Club team on the way in just under an hour with some great music and features on Radio Clatterbridge. It's Mike Shepherd on the final hour of breakfast in the meantime, though, with more great music and chat until 10 a.m.

We've rolled into the final hour of breakfast this morning on Radio Clatterbridge. It's Mike Shepherd here, keeping you company until 10 a.m. and the Coffee Club team standing by with another great show for you between 10 and 12 today.

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1: Morgan Rogers has joined Chelsea from Aston Villa for a fee understood to be £117 million. He signed a seven-year deal to move to Stamford Bridge despite Arsenal being the favourites to secure his signature. It's understood the chance to work with new Chelsea boss Xabi Alonso was a key factor in persuading Rogers to join. In other transfer news, Chelsea are also interested in signing England defender John Stones on a free transfer following his departure from Manchester City. And Aston Villa have made a bid to sign Chelsea winger Alejandro Garnacho on loan. Elsewhere, Hearts have got off to a chaotic start in their attempt to qualify for the Champions League. They've been beaten 4-0 in the first leg against Austria's Sturm Graz. They play the second leg at Tynecastle on Tuesday. Luke Littler has continued the defence of his World Match Play title after a tense 11-8 victory over Nathan Aspinall. After producing a 9-dart finish in the opening leg, Littler held off a strong fight back from Aspinall, saying it's the best game they've had. And in cricket, Ben Stokes has scored an unbeaten century in his first game since retiring from England duty. He helped Durham to a 5-wicket victory over Derbyshire in the One Day Cup.

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Coffee Club on the way from 10 this morning. And on today's show, they'll have another team of the week. They'll be asking you to identify their celebrity with Who Am I? And they'll have another track from the artist of the week. It's all on the way from 10 a.m.

Radio News Hub, I'm Frankie Hairsine. Single bus fares will be capped at £2 for most places in England as part of Prime Minister Andy Burnham's drive to tackle the cost of living. Inflation's fallen to its lowest rate in 15 months, down to 2.6% in June. It's largely down to a fall in transport, food and non-alcoholic drink prices. Two young men who killed a police officer responding to a quad bike theft in 2019 could be eligible for early release. And more than 80 cyclists are setting off on an annual near 300-mile bike ride to remember MP Joe Cox.

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0: 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And from 10 p.m. tonight, Mandy Shepherd will be here for another Chilled at the Bridge. It's 3 hours of laid-back, easy listening, helping you to wind down after a long day. Make sure you give it a listen this evening from 10 p.m.

You're listening to Radio Clatterbridge with the best music for the Hell Park. The Coffee Club team are in the building. They're going to be with you from 10 a.m. this morning. I'll be back with breakfast tomorrow morning from 7. Thanks for having us on. Yeah.

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2: Andy Burnham's continuing his drive to tackle the cost of living, now capping most single bus fares across England at £2. Lucy Gormley has more.
3: The new Prime Minister says no one should be priced out of essential travel. The nationwide cap is currently set at £3. It'll be backed by £454 million of funding, including money to allow the devolved governments to follow on if they want to. In total, the scheme will cost £500 million.
2: Inflation's fallen to its lowest rate in 15 months, down to 2.6% in June in an early boost for the new Prime Minister. It's largely down to a fall in transport, food and non-alcoholic drink prices. Newly appointed Chancellor John Healey says it's the news families will want to hear, but there's still work to do. The mother of one of the victims of the Nottingham attack has welcomed a corporate manslaughter investigation into the trust that treated her son's killer. Emma Webber's son, 19-year-old Barnaby, his friend Grace O'Malley Kumar, also 19, and 65-year-old Ian Coates were murdered by Valdo Calicane in 2023. Police are looking into Calicane's care at Nottinghamshire Healthcare NHS Foundation Trust. The vast majority of young people seeing self-harm content online had not searched for it. That's according to a study from the University of Oxford. Experts say the content had instead been fed to young people through algorithms. Chris Ferguson is from the children's charity, the Molly Rose Foundation. He says a social media ban won't be enough.
4: We're very concerned about the ban as it stands, which we see as a ban without a plan. And our worry is that a ban does nothing really to address the product safety risks that this research identifies. It doesn't make algorithms safer for young people.
2: More than £100,000 has been raised for the family of a three-year-old boy who was seriously injured when he was thrown in a crocodile enclosure. Earlier this month, they said they were amazed at how far he's come. And more than 80 cyclists are setting off on an annual near 300-mile bike ride to remember MP Jo Cox, who was murdered in 2016. The 11th Jo Cox Way event aims to keep her legacy alive by championing causes she was passionate about. That's the latest from Radio News Hub. I'm Frankie Hersine.
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1: Whatever the weather.
2: Warm and dry for most of us, especially across central and southern parts where it will be quite hot. Cooler and cloudier across parts of Northern Ireland and Scotland with some rain there too, and highs today of 26 degrees Celsius.

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1: It's common knowledge that the British Red Cross raises funds for international emergencies. These, however, are not the only services we provide in the UK. In the Merseyside area alone, we provide mobility aids in the form of wheelchairs for children, adults, and also heavy-duty wheelchairs. We can also provide wheelchair accessories, such as leg extensions, as well as commodes and other toileting aids. We don't just offer this help, we provide practical services too, including, but not limited to, transport home from hospital, door-to-door transport for essential healthcare journeys, and help with everyday tasks, for example, picking up prescriptions and shopping. 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You could be donating 2 hours a day, a week, or even a month, but it all makes a huge difference. If you're interested, just pop in a shop. We're always pleased to see you there.
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2: Single bus fares will be capped at £2 for most places in England as part of Prime Minister Andy Burnham's drive to tackle the cost of living. Lucy Gormanly has more.
3: The scheme will start from next year and it's backed by £454 million of funding, including money to allow devolved governments to take similar action if they want to. Mr Burnham says no one should be priced out of essential travel. At the moment, the current cap for a single fare is £3, apart from London and Manchester.
2: Meanwhile, the Prime Minister Andy Burnham says that the main perpetrator in the killing of PC Andrew Harper will not be subject to any early release. It comes after two young men who killed a police officer responding to a quad bike theft in 2019 could be eligible for early release. PC Andrew Harper died from his injuries that he sustained. Jesse Cole and Albert Bowers were both jailed for manslaughter when they were 17. A mid-air brawl involving around 10 passengers forced a Liverpool-bound EasyJet plane to fly back to Tenerife. That's according to air traffic control. The captain decided to return to Spain about 30 minutes after departure due to the danger the flight posed to the safety of the flight. Young obese women are driving a rise in early onset type 2 diabetes across England. Dr. Shivani Misra, Clinical Associate Professor at Imperial College London, explains what is causing this trend.
4: Younger people in their, not just 20 to 29, but 30 to 39 as well, their weight, their average weight at diagnosis has increased much more than in older individuals. So they're now being diagnosed in their 20s and 30s because of this severe obesity that's manifesting.
2: Diabetes UK is calling for healthier environments to prevent diabetes from developing. And a new birthday photo has been released of Prince George as the young royal celebrates turning into a teenager. He's reached his 13th birthday today. That's the latest from Radio News Hub. I'm Tanita Sims.
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1: Whatever the weather.
2: Warm and dry for most, especially across central and southern parts where it'll be quite hot. Cooler and cloudier across parts of Scotland. Highs today of 26 degrees Celsius.

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I never take anything for granted. Only a fool maybe takes things for granted. Just because it's here today, it can be gone tomorrow. And that's one thing that you'll never in your life ever have to worry about me. If I'll ever change towards you, because baby, I love you. 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Just the way you are.

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2: Andy Burnham's continuing his drive to tackle the cost of living, now capping most single bus fares across England at £2. The new Prime Minister says no one should be priced out of essential travel. The nationwide cap is currently set at £3. It'll be backed by £454 million of funding. Meanwhile, UK inflation fell to the lowest rate in 15 months in June. It comes as food and fuel prices dropped in an early boost to the cost of living focused Andy Burnham. The rate of consumer prices index was 2.6% in June, down from 2.8% in May. There's been a rise in the number of young adults developing diabetes. Researchers from Imperial College has found that young obese women are the main driving factor. Dr. Shivani Mishra, Clinical Associate Professor at the Imperial College, suggests what to do if you suspect you have symptoms of diabetes.
3: Diabetes UK, they have a lot of online resources for type 2 diabetes. They have something called the Know Your Risk tool, and I would encourage anyone that's young, living with obesity, or if they're worried about their type 2 diabetes risk, to enter their data.
2: Southampton's head coach, Tonda Eckert, has been charged by the Football Association over the Spygate scandal. Saints were thrown out of the Championship playoffs by the EFL in May over the affair and docked 4 points for the coming season. The club admitted spying on a training session held by playoff opponents Middlesbrough in May. And Morgan Rodgers is officially a Chelsea player, having completed his move from Aston Villa. Speaking recently during England's World Cup campaign, Rodgers felt he was ready to make the next step in his career.
4: When you're a young player, everyone talks about potential and about, and what does that really look like? And it's about being consistent, I think, is the main thing. I think showing it in glimpses and spells is all nice and well. You only be able to do it on a consistent basis.
2: The Blues have reportedly paid a club record £117 million, which is also a record for an English player. That's the latest from Radio News Hub. I'm Tanita Sims.
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1: Whatever the weather.
2: Warm and dry for most, especially across central and southern parts where it will be quite hot. Cooler and cloudier across parts of Scotland. Highs today of 26 degrees Celsius.
0: From the heart of the Health Park.
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1: Hi and hello. I'm Mike Evely with Midday Memories, counting down a UK top 20 from 1981, including songs from Depeche Mode, Stevie Wonder, Imagination, and more. 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

from their album Triumph, the track Walk Right Now from The Jacksons will peak at 7 in the UK. This is Mike Eveley with Midday Memories, the golden hour on 1386 AM, and we're online, playing the hits from the past that you love and miss on your smart speaker. 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

Saxon from Barnsley have reached their peak at 18 with Never Surrender. At 17, Going Back to My Roots from Odyssey. And at 16, Sheena Easton with the theme to the Bond movie, For Your Eyes Only.

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The album was The Dreaming, and Sat in Your Lap has reached 11 and no higher. 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

from Kingston, Jamaica, Third World and Dancing on the Floor at 10. 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

At 9, Stevie Wonder on his way to number 2 with Happy Birthday. 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At 8, Wordy Rapping Hood and Tom Tom Club.

It's the UK chart of 1981, and at number 8, Tom Tom Club and Wordy Rapping Hood. At 7, ABBA and Lay All Your Love on Me.

ABBA at 7 with Lay All Your Love on Me from their album Super Trooper. 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

0: British trio Imagination peaked at 4 in the UK with their debut single Body Talk. At 4 from 18 last week, Spandau Ballet and Chant, number 1.
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It's 1981, Spandau Ballet's third single release, which will be at 3. They'll have to wait a couple of years before reaching number one with True. At 3, Bad Manners and Can Can.

written by French composer Jacques Offenbach, originally on Bad Manners' album Gosh, It's Bad Manners. At number 2, Stars on 45, Volume 2 from Star Sound.

A Two Stars on 45 Volume 2 from Star Sound. And for the final week, at number one in the UK, The Specials and Ghost Town.

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2: The Prime Minister, Andy Burnham, has appeared to suggest he could review the policy of early prisoner release. That's because of concerns from the family of police officer Andrew Harper. The constable's mother says it feels like an insult that two of her son's killers may be eligible for early release from prison. PC Harper was just 28 years old when he sustained fatal injuries while responding to a quad bike theft. Meanwhile, Andy Burnham says there's no immediate commitment to increase the income tax personal allowance as a means of easing the cost of living. It comes after reinstating a £2 cap on bus fares across England to help struggling households. He spoke during a visit to Bath.
3: It was hugely popular because it's simple, but it saves people money every day. So I think it will really help people with the cost of living pressures they're facing. It's there for the whole of 2027. And I think it will put money in people's pockets.
2: The Football Association has charged Southampton's head coach Tonda Eckert over the Spygate scandal. The club admitted spying on a training session held by playoff opponents Middlesbrough in May. States were thrown out of the Championship playoffs by the AFL in May over the affair and docked 4 points for the coming season. There's been a rise in the number of young adults developing diabetes. Dr. Shivani Misra, Clinical Associate Professor at Imperial College London, explains the statistics.
4: So we've looked at the incidence of type 2 diabetes over about 14 years. And what we're seeing is in younger people, the incidence has increased, and this is in 20 to 29 year olds, by about 43% over that time in women and about 69% in men.
2: Experts are hoping for more effective treatments as early as possible. And a new birthday photo has been released of Prince George as the young royal celebrates turning into a teenager. He's reached his 13th birthday today. That's the latest from Radio News Hub. I'm Tanita Sims.
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1: Whatever the weather.
2: Warm and dry for most, especially across central and southern parts where it'll be quite hot. Cooler and cloudier across parts of Scotland. Highs today of 26 degrees Celsius.
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1: This week's songs from America. There are 8 up, 3 down, and 9 non-movers. There are 2 new entries this week, and here's the first at number 20, Dominic Fike and Baby Doll. No!

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New at number 20 this week. And new at 19, Gracie Abrams and Hit the Wall.

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Ariana Grande at 18 with Hate That I Made You Love Me. And up one place to 17 this week, Madonna and Sabrina Carpenter with Bring Your Love. 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

At 17, Madonna and Sabrina Carpenter with Bring Your Love. At 16, Teddy Swims climbs one place with Mr. Know-It-All.

0: 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And this is AT20 from Radio Clatterbridge on 1386 AM and online on your smart speaker. And this is Mike Eveley, counting down America's hot hits. 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

At 12, Need Your Love from One Republic. At 11, Midnight Sun by Zara Larsson. And paused at number 10, Olivia Rodrigo and Drop Dead.

0: Dead.
1: Drop Dead from Olivia Rodrigo at number 10. At 9, Alex Warren and Fever Dreamer. At number 8, Tame Impala and Dracula.
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At 6, Harry Styles moves up 3 places with American Girls.

Samba is at 2 with Homewrecker. Olivia Dean with So Easy is at number 1. Until then, I'll see you in 7 days. Goodbye.

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2: Very concerned about the band as it stands, which we see as a band without a plan, and our worry is that a band does nothing really to address the product safety risks that this research identified.
3: There's more concern today over what children could be seeing online. I'm Frankie Hairsine, and you're listening to the Lunchtime News programme from Radio News Hub. We'll have more on that later, but our top story today: Andy Burnham's announced another measure to try and cut the cost of living. We'll hear about the latest inflation figures, why your level of eye care could depend on where you live, and we'll have the latest sports news. First, a look at what else is making the headlines with Holly Hughes.
4: The mother of one of the victims of the Nottingham attack has welcomed a corporate manslaughter investigation into the trust that treated her son's killer. Police are looking into Valdo Calicane's care at Nottinghamshire Healthcare NHS Foundation Trust. Emma Webber's son, 19-year-old Barnaby, his friend Grace O'Malley Kumar, also 19, and 65-year-old Ian Coates were murdered by Valdo Calicane in 2023. The Prime Minister, Andy Burnham, says that the main perpetrator in the killing of PC Andrew Harper will not be subject to any early release. It comes after two young men who killed a police officer responding to a quad bike theft in 2019 could be eligible for early release. PC Andrew Harper died from injuries he sustained. Jesse Cole and Albert Bowers were both jailed for manslaughter when they were 17. And the Tartan Army at the World Cup have received some high praise from Matt Damon. The Hollywood star described their Boston takeover as epic, saying it was one of his favourite storylines of the tournament.
3: Our top story today: Prime Minister Andy Burnham's continuing with his drive to tackle the cost of living, and he's had some good news about the economy today. So here to explain more is Tanita Sims. So Tanita, first of all, what has he announced today?
5: So this morning it was announced Andy Burnham's new government will cap single bus fares at £2. That'll come into force next year. Originally, a £3 cap of bus fares was due to be in place until March 2027. Now, this is only going to be in place in most places in England, but there will be funding to come in for the devolved governments to follow if they want to.
3: So where's the money for this coming from then?
5: Well, it's been backed by £454 million. Most of that's coming from changing overseas climate funding from grants to loans. In total, the scheme will cost over £500 million. Some of the money will come from savings. The rest will come from Department for Transport funding allocated to buses.
3: And we have had the inflation figures this morning. So how is that looking for the Prime Minister?
5: Well, he will be quite pleased with today's figures. The consumer price index dropped to 2.6% in June from 2.8% in May. Now, that's the lowest level in 15 months, and it's largely being put down to a fall in petrol, food and non-alcoholic drink prices. But economists are warning the figure could jump back up again thanks to a rise in energy prices.
3: Thanks, Danita. Next up, more concerns are being raised about the social media ban for under 16s. So after a new study showed that a lot of young people are seeing harmful content online, and a ban could fail to address the fundamental issues with it. Lucy Gormanley has more.
6: Almost three quarters of young people see self-harm content online despite not searching for it. And according to a new University of Oxford study, which surveyed over 32,000 students between the ages of 11 to 18, highlighting the concerns over what social media algorithms are showing to young people.
2: You know, and our real concern is, you know, the mental health impacts of seeing such a high volume of harmful content being recommended to you. And the devastating reality at the end of the day is that we lose one young person every week to suicide, where technology has played a role, and algorithms are certainly a big driver of that harm.
6: That's Chris Ferguson from the Molly Rose Foundation. They say the government's proposed social media ban fails to address what they call a fundamental product safety issue.
2: What we want to see is, you know, the introduction of essentially a ban on personalised algorithms for under 16s unless platforms meet strict safety conditions. So they should not be able to recommend harmful content to children. They should make sure they deliver sort of a diverse range of content so that children don't get sucked down rabbit holes of harmful content.
6: Social media algorithms are designed to keep users engaged on a site. Now experts say harmful content online is an everyday occurrence for young people. The government say they've recognised the dangers of social media feeds and that a ban will protect kids from seeing potentially harmful materials.
3: Still to come, we'll hear from a former darts player about the importance of eye care and find out who's Britain's newest most expensive footballer in the sports news.
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3: 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Next up today, new research has revealed major disparities in access to eye healthcare across the country, with growing pressure on waiting lists and thousands who may be suffering in silence. The research reveals that pressure on ophthalmology waiting lists increased on aggregate across the vast majority of integrated care boards in England last year. 80% of those responsible for planning, coordinating and funding local NHS services recorded more referrals than patient pathway completions in 2025. Nigel Kirkpatrick is a medical director at NewMedica and highlights the risks if people don't receive the care they need.
10: The research that we've done at NewMedica shows that there's a significant number of patients, probably up to about 200,000, who have been referred in the last year for eye treatment, but who've not actually been seen. And so this represents a significant delay, and it's a real concern about patients and the risk of losing vision. The consequence of the research does show that there's a risk of patients losing sight. If they're not being seen on time, then there are a number of eye diseases that can steal your sight. And if they're not treated on time, you can't get your vision back. So at NewMedica, we're asking for hospitals with patients who are delayed for their follow-ups to publish their waiting time so we can see the size of the problem. The full report that we've commissioned is available for you to see on NewMedica's website, so please have a look.
3: John Lowe is a former world darts champion, and he knows from experience that people should make sure they get the treatment they need.
11: The story was that I went for eye test, which I've been very complacent about and not had one for years, really. And then when I did go for eye test, they told me that I actually had glaucoma. Let's go on to the darts. I'm not hitting treble 20, I'm hitting treble 1. That's no good to me. I've got to be in the right place. I'm now in the position where I'm back. I can hit the treble 20 and I can put 2 in and sometimes 3, which is the 180, and definitely the centre bullseye. My advice to everyone, don't do what I did. Don't be complacent. Don't sit back. Pretend it's not happening. Get out there. Get an eye test. Glaucoma is a serious thing and it can be controlled.
3: The UK government has acknowledged concerns about uneven access to eye care across England, but has not accepted that there is a single national failure in access. Instead, it has said that local NHS bodies are responsible for commissioning services to meet local needs while introducing measures to improve consistency. Finally today, let's take a look at the sports news with Jules Utybridge.
12: Morgan Rogers is officially a Chelsea player, having completed his move from Aston Villa. The Blues have reportedly paid a club record £117 million, which is also a record for an English player. Speaking recently during England's World Cup campaign, Rogers felt he was ready to make the next step in his career.
13: When you're a young player, everyone talks about potential and about... and what does that really look like? And it's about being consistent, I think, is the main thing. I think showing it in glimpses and spells is all nice and well, but you only be able to do it on a consistent basis.
12: In other news, Southampton manager Tonda Eckert's been charged by the FA over the Spygate scandal. Saints were thrown out of the Championship playoff final and docked 4 points for the upcoming season after admitting to spying on 3 opponents' training sessions. And Luke Littler has continued the defence of his World Match Play title after a 10-11-8 victory over Nathan Aspinall. After producing a 9-dart finish in the opening leg, Lidl held off a strong fight back from Aspinall. He's described as the best game they've had. Lidl also missed the chance for another 9-dart finish in the game, missing double 15.
3: Now let's take a look at the weather before we go. Warm and dry for most of us, especially across central and southern parts where it will be quite hot. Cooler and cloudier across parts of Scotland and Northern Ireland with some rain there too, but highs today of 26 degrees Celsius. Now that's all from me today. I'm Frankie Hairsign and you've been listening to the Lunchtime News programme from Radio News Hub. Have a great afternoon.

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1: Inflation's fallen to 2.6% in June in a temporary boost for the new Prime Minister. It's a sharper drop than expected, but higher energy bills are expected to push it back up. Newly appointed Chancellor John Healey has welcomed the news, but he says there's still more to do to give people the breathing space they need. The average UK house price increased by 2.7% in the 12 months to May, slowing from a 3.9% annual increase in April. Within England, the North East was the region with the highest annual house price inflation in May at 5.9%. London had the weakest annual house price inflation, with the prices there falling by 3.7% annually in May. And Santander UK has pledged not to shut any more branches across its network and those of recently acquired rival TSB before 2028. That's despite plans to cut costs further over the rest of the year. The bank's new boss says he sees the branches as an important part of their strategy. I remember.

Radio News Hub, I'm Frankie Hairsine. Single bus fares will be capped at £2 for most places in England as part of Prime Minister Andy Burnham's drive to tackle the cost of living. Inflation's fallen to its lowest rate in 15 months, down to 2.6% in June. It's largely down to a fall in transport, food and non-alcoholic drink prices. Two young men who killed a police officer responding to a quad bike theft in 2019 could be eligible for early release. And more than 80 cyclists are setting off on an annual near 300-mile bike ride to remember MP Joe Cox.

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0: Radio Clatterbridge, keeping you updated throughout the day with news, business, sport and entertainment.
1: Southampton's head coach Tonda Eckett has been charged by the Football Association over the Spygate scandal. So he's thrown out of the Championship playoffs by the AFL in May over the affair and docked 4 points for the coming season. Next, Morgan Rogers has described Chelsea as the biggest club in London following his move from Aston Villa. The Blues have paid a reported £117 million for the forward. Speaking recently in the England World Cup camp, Rogers feels he's ready to make the next step in his career.
2: Being those conversations as the best player in England, I want to be in those conversations with the best players in Europe. Still got a long way to go and a lot of learning to do and a lot of development, but yeah, I think I'm on the right path.
1: Phil Foden has committed his future to Manchester City with a new 4-year deal that includes an option for a further 12 months. His the new contract was broadly agreed back in May before Pep Guardiola's departure. And in cricket, Yorkshire have announced the overseas signing of India spinner Kuldeep Yadav. He'll be available for 5 1-day cup matches and 3 county championship fixtures.

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1: The daughter of Black Sabbath frontman Ozzy Osbourne says she aches every single day on the first anniversary of his death. The singer, known as the Prince of Darkness, died aged 76 in July last year, just over 2 weeks after his Back to the Beginning farewell concert where he was reunited with his bandmates. His youngest daughter, Kelly Osbourne, shared a lengthy and emotional tribute to Instagram addressed to her late father. She says she misses him with every part of her soul. Next, actress Maisie Williams says her new audio drama with Lena Headey is important as it explores the vulnerability of being an actor. The 29-year-old, who is best known for starring as Arya Stark in Game of Thrones, will appear with her once again in the 8-part drama Intimacy. And Matt Damon says the cast of The Odyssey suffered from back pain while filming the action-packed blockbuster. The Odyssey has received acclaim from critics, with some hailing it as Sir Christopher's best film to date. It also set a record at his biggest box office debut.

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2: Andy Burnham is to review the early prisoner release scheme. It follows concerns by the family of murdered police officer Andrew Harper, who've been told two of her son's killers may be freed from prison early. From September, thousands of offenders in England and Wales will be eligible to be released under the Sentencing Act. But the new Prime Minister is vowing to re-look at the scheme.
3: I feel for the family. It's an appalling crime that was committed. The main perpetrator will not be subject to any early release. Others involved have potentially been identified, but I've spoken to the new Justice Secretary. We will review the policy together.
2: Meanwhile, on day three of his premiership, the PM's confirmed there is no immediate commitment to increase the income tax personal allowance threshold, and he's also reinstated a £2 cap on bus fares across England to help struggling households. The FA has charged Southampton's head coach Tom de Eckhart over the Spygate scandal. The club admitted secretly filming a training session held by playoff opponents Middlesbrough in May and were thrown out of the Championship playoffs. The former boss of Southern Water has been charged alongside three others over an alleged plan to manipulate water quality tests. Matthew Wright's accused of conspiring to defraud the Environment Agency in a bid to avoid paying millions of pounds in penalties. A modelling scout linked to the convicted sex offender Jeffrey Epstein's been found dead in a suburb of Paris. 69-year-old Daniel Siad's name appeared thousands of times in the Epstein files, which were released by the US government. And Phil Foden has committed his future to his boyhood club, Manchester City.
4: It's always been a dream of mine to play for City. I'm lost for words, really, to continue my journey. I've had so many great memories here, winning a lot of trophies, and I've enjoyed every single day.
2: Speaking on Manchester City's official TV channel, the 26-year-old has confirmed he's signed a new four-year deal. That's the latest from Radio News Hub. I'm David Hall.
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1: Whatever the weather.
2: A dry evening for most with clear spells. Cloudy across northern Scotland and parts of Northern Ireland with some light drizzle or rain at times. A few fog patches towards dawn. A low of 13 degrees Celsius.

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Every week, somebody wins £2,000 in the Wirral Hospice St John's Lottery. There are 33 other cash prizes. And the second prize of £500 can roll over, up to a massive £10,000. 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The Wirral Hospice St John's Lottery. 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Regulated by the Gambling Commission, you must be over 16 to play.

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2: The Prime Minister is to review the early prisoner release scheme. It comes after two of the killers of murdered policeman Andrew Harper could be eligible to be set free. Holly Hughes reports.
3: PC Harper was 28 years old when he sustained fatal injuries while responding to a quad bike theft in Berkshire in 2019. Jesse Cole and Albert Bowers were handed 13 years in custody for his manslaughter. His widow Lizzie has been told the pair could be considered for early release, but Andy Burnham says he'll review the scheme.
4: I've spoken to the new Justice Secretary. We will review the policy together.
3: Under the new Sentencing Act, 6,000 criminals are set to be released, but ministers have so far failed to rule out who will be exempt from the scheme.
2: Meanwhile, the new PM's continuing his drive to tackle the cost of living crisis. He's capping most single bus fares across England at £2. Next, the number of police officers sacked from forces in England and Wales has hit a record high. Some 461 officers were dismissed in the past year, up from 426. The US is set to announce a deal which would allow Saudi Arabia to develop a nuclear program. President Trump is expected to confirm the move, which could be worth billions of dollars to American companies. Final preparations are underway for the opening ceremony of the Commonwealth Games in Glasgow tomorrow. The Scottish city stepped in after the Australian state of Victoria pulled out of hosting the Games. First Minister John Swinney says it's a remarkable achievement.
5: I'm so proud of the city of Glasgow who've made these Games possible. Without the city of Glasgow, the Games could not have happened, and they've stepped in to make sure this competition can happen, and it's a tribute to the strength of the approach of the city of Glasgow and the operating company that's delivered these Games.
2: And Amazon founder Jeff Bezos is being linked to a consortium which has expressed an interest in buying a minority stake in Liverpool Football Club. Bezos, one of the world's richest men, could become part of a syndicate which is looking to invest. That's the latest from Radio News Hub. I'm David Hall.
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1: Whatever the weather.
2: A dry evening for most with clear spells. Cloudy across northern Scotland and parts of Northern Ireland with some light drizzle or rain at times. A few fog patches towards dawn. A low of 13 degrees Celsius.
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10: Hello there and welcome along to the A to Z of Pop, brought to you in association with Specsavers Audiologists. I'm Richard Smith, and during the next hour I'll be featuring songs and artists from one decade between the 1960s and the 2010s, whose name or title begins with the same letter. Now on the programme today, I'm going to be featuring the letter C from the 2010s with performances by artists including Shawn Mendes and Camila Cabello, Ward Thomas, John Newman, Coldplay, Example, Clean Bandit featuring Zara Larsson and Carly Rae Jepsen. Now I wonder if you're going to have a guess as to what and who I'll be playing during the show. The letter C from the 2010s, you know. Anyway, whilst I'm doing all the work, all you have to do for the next hour is to just settle back, relax and stay with us here on your favourite station for the A to Z of Pop. And kicking us off in fine style from 2017, it's Edward Christopher Sheeran. And he's running away from his castle on the hill.
11: When I was 6 years old, I broke my leg

There we are, Shawn Mendes and Camila Cabello, which makes it qualify for this show from 2019. Big number one from them, Senorita. Yeah, Ed Sheeran MBE before that, and his Castle on the Hill. Now, if he was a true Yorkshireman, because he comes from Halifax, he should say Castle on the Hill. But but obviously he's changed, as our Edward. Anyway, moving on, shall we? I think we ought to. Here's a tune from Hampshire's own Ward Thomas in 2016. They're going to carry you home, you know.

0: Catherine and Lizzie Ward Thomas from 2016, a tune called Carry You Home, fitting into this show perfectly. If you've just tuned in our way, you're listening to the A to Z of Pop, brought to you in association with Specsavers Audiologists. I'm Richard Smith, and on the show today we're looking at song titles and artists that all begin with the same letter of the alphabet from the same decade, and today we're looking at the letter C from the 2010s. You see, Carry You Home, Camila Cabello and Ed Sheeran's Castle on the Hill. So that's how it works. So please do stay with us right here on your favourite radio station for more from the files of the A to Z of Pop. Turning our attention then now to a number one hit from 2010 for Katy Perry featuring Snoop Dogg from the LP Teenage Dream. It's those California girls.
1: Let's take a journey.

from 2015, John Newman, and Come and Get It If You Really Want It. Let's move on. And Katy Perry and featuring Snoop Dogg before that from 2010, as I say. And those California Girls, but not G-I-R-L-S, it's G-U-R-L-S. Had some strange ideas in the 2010s, they really did. Let us see on your favourite station today. Now, very shortly, I shall be playing a tune by Austin Richard Post. Have a guess and see what you think. But first, not one of her greatest hits, a number 22 hit from 2013. Mariah Carey featuring Miguel and Beautiful. Yeah.

0: I quite like that. That'll be Post Malone. Austin Richard Post was his real name, known professionally as Post Malone, and his Circles tune from 2019. Mariah Carey featuring Miguel before that, and from 2013, Beautiful. It's the A to Z of Pop with me, Richard Smith. A look at the songs and the stars from the 2010s that begin with the same letter of the alphabet. And today we're looking at titles and artists beginning with the letter C. You see, Circles, Mariah Carey. So it has to be that simple. They wouldn't let me do it otherwise. Anyway, what's coming up in the second half of the show? Well, it's a few more hits and memories for you. Just like this.
1: It's Richard Smith and the A to Z of Pop.

0: playing your kind of music on your favourite station. It's Richard Smith and the A to Z of Pop.
1: Now, that sounds pretty good to me. I hope you agree. And if you do, please do stay with us for the next 30 minutes or so right here on your favourite station for much more from the files of the A to Z of Pop. Continuing now then with a tune from 2018 taken from the movie soundtrack Mamma Mia 2. Here we go again. Featuring Andy Garcia on the background vocals, this will be Cher and her version of Fernando.

Taken from the LP Ghost Stories in 2014, Coldplay and A Sky Full of Stars. Cher and Andy Garcia were in there before that with their version of Fernando. And very nice that was as well. Now moving on, we're going to have a tune from Charlie XCX in a moment or two. But first this from Elliot Grieve, who used his initials, EG, to become Example. Oh, you see what I've done there? Well, actually, it's not what I've done, it's what he's done.

Her real name is Charlotte Emma Aitchison, goes under the name of Charlie XCX. She comes from Cambridge. Had that in the charts at number 6 in 2014, Boom Clap, Charlie XCX. Change the Way You Kiss Me was example before that from 2011. If you've just tuned in our way, it's the A to Z of Pop, brought to you in association with Specsavers Audiologists, you know. I'm Richard Smith, and on the show today, as hopefully you've gathered by now, we're looking at song titles and artists that all begin with the same letter of the alphabet from the same decade. It's the letter C from the 2010s, Boom Clap, Change the Way You Kiss Me, Coldplay and Cher. That's how it works. So please do stay with us right here on your favourite station for some more from the files of the A to Z of Pop. Continuing now then with the first winner of the American Idol series.

0: Clean Bandit featuring Swedish singer Zara Larsson and a number one hit from 2017 called Symphony. Clean Bandit, that's what makes it qualify for this show. Kelly Clarkson before that from 2012 and Her Stronger. So there we are. That almost concludes our look at the letter C from the 2010s for today. It's flown by again, hasn't it? Where's that time gone?
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0: Now that sounds like a plan to me, and I'm going to do that just as soon as I get home. This edition of the A to Z of Pop was brought to you in association with Specsavers Audiologists, and I really do hope that you've enjoyed the last hour rediscovering all those hits and memories. It's been a bit of all right, hasn't it? Yeah, I thought so as well, thank you. Until the next time then, this is Richard Smith saying thank you very much indeed for your company on the programme today. Join me again soon here on your favourite station, but for now it's on to my final tune for this time around, and we're going to finish with a number one from 2012 from Canadian singer-songwriter and actress Carly Rae Jepsen and her breakthrough single in the UK charts, Call Me Maybe. Well, as I say, that's all for now. Thanks for listening. I'll see you later. Take care. Ta-ra!

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2: Andy Burnham is to review the early prisoner release scheme. It follows concerns by the family of murdered police officer Andrew Harper, who've been told two of her son's killers may be freed from prison early. From September, thousands of offenders in England and Wales will be eligible to be released under this new Sentencing Act. But the new Prime Minister is vowing to re-look at the scheme.
3: I feel for the family. It's an appalling crime that was committed. The main perpetrator will not be subject to any early release. Others involved have potentially been identified, but I've spoken to the new Justice Secretary. We will review the policy together.
2: Meanwhile, on day three of his premiership, the PM has confirmed there is no immediate commitment to increase the income tax personal allowance threshold. And he's also reinstated a £2 cap on bus fares across England to help struggling households. Next, the FA has charged Southampton's head coach, Tonda Eckert, over the Spygate scandal. The club admitted secretly filming a training session held by playoff opponents Middlesbrough in May and were thrown out of the Championship playoffs. The boss of Southern Water has been charged alongside three others over an alleged plan to manipulate water quality tests. Matthew Wright is accused of conspiring to defraud the Environment Agency in a bid to avoid paying millions of pounds in penalties. A modelling scout linked to the convicted sex offender Jeffrey Epstein's been found dead in a suburb of Paris. 69-year-old Daniel Syed's name appeared thousands of times in the Epstein files, which were released by the US government. Phil Foden has committed his future to his boyhood club, Manchester City.
4: It's always been a dream of mine to play for City. I'm lost for words, really, to continue my journey. I've had so many great memories here, winning a lot of trophies, and I've enjoyed every single day.
2: Speaking on Manchester City TV, the 26-year-old confirmed he's signed a new four-year deal. That's the latest from Radio News Hub. I'm David Hall.
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1: Whatever the weather.
2: Clear spells and a dry evening for most. It'll be cloudy across northern Scotland and parts of Northern Ireland, though, with some light rain or drizzle at times. A low of 13 degrees Celsius.
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9: Hello once again, it's nice to have your company and welcome along to the A to Z of Pop with me, Richard Smith. 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During the next hour, I'll be featuring songs and artists from the 1960s to today whose name or title begins with the same letter. And on the programme today, I'm going to be taking an A to Z look at the letter E, with performances from artists including Ken Booth, Gloria Estefan and the Miami Sound Machine, Erasure, Robert Knight, Shirley Ellis and the Electric Light Orchestra. And if that wasn't enough, throughout the programme there'll also be the chance for you to exercise your grey matter with the A to Z of Pop Trivia Challenge. But more about that later. Anyway, all you have to do for the next hour is to just settle back, relax and stay tuned to us here on your favourite station for the A to Z of Pop. To get us away to the very best possible start from 1960, here's American singer, songwriter, actor, multi-instrumentalist, and racing driver, Marty Robbins, and he's off to El Paso.

0: Yeah, all sort of falls off the end, doesn't it? From A Shark Tale, the animated film starring Will Smith and Robert De Niro. That there was Christina Aguilera and Missy Elliott, which made it qualify for this show from 2004, their version of Rolls Royce's Car Wash. And we were down El Paso way with Marty Robbins to kick the show off from 1960.
1: The A to Z of Pop Trivia Challenge with Richard Smith.
0: Well, yes, it is the A to Z of Pop Trivia Challenge, and throughout the show I'll be giving you a few clues to one of the songs I'll be playing later on. So here goes with your first clue. I'm looking for a number one hit that begins with E today from 1988. Okay. A couple of Australian soap actors had it in the UK charts for 14 weeks. And in 2015, this song was voted by the British public as the nation's 20th favourite 1980s number one in a poll for ITV. A number one hit that begins with E for a couple of Australian soap actors in 1988. Now, don't worry too much if you didn't get the answer from that clue, as there'll be another couple later on in the programme.
1: The A to Z of Pop Trivia Challenge.
0: Taking you back to 1974 now, here on your favourite station with a number one hit for Ken Booth. And he's got Everything I Own.

0: Jamaican reggae artist Ken Booth with the Everything I Own. If you've just tuned in our way, it's the A to Z of Pop with me, Richard Smith. Brought to you in association with Specsavers Opticians. On the show today, we're looking at song titles and artists that all begin with the same letter of the alphabet. And as well as trying to get the answer to today's trivia challenge, the object of our attentions today is the letter E. You see, Everything I Own, Missy Elliott and El Paso so far. So please do stay with us right here on your favourite radio station for some more from the files of the A to Z of Pop.
1: Everything's gonna be alright.
0: Now this is a Los Angeles-based pop music project formed in Germany in 1995.
1: Whoever thought the sun would come crack.
0: Called Sweet Box.
1: Flames
0: and everything's gonna be alright.

0: Nice, isn't it? 1989 for Gloria Estefan and the Miami Sound Machine, Can't Stay Away From You. And before that, it was Sweetbox featuring Tina Harris on that particular occasion, and Everything's Gonna Be All Right. Yes, it is.
1: The A to Z of Pop Trivia Challenge with Richard Smith.
0: So, have you got the answer to today's trivia challenge yet? Well, if not, here's your second clue to a song I'll be playing later in the show. It's not a big clue, but it might just give it away. As I said earlier, I'm looking for a number one song that begins with E today from 1988, taken from the album 10 Good Reasons by one of its singers. This ballad was written and produced by Mike Stock, Matt Aitken and Pete Waterman. Any alarm bells gone off yet? Well, if not, there's another clue for you about 10 minutes, so still plenty of time for you to get the answer on today's Trivia Challenge.
1: The A to Z of Pop Trivia Challenge.
0: Now then, moving right along as we can, George Ezra Barnett. Yes, George Ezra to me and you. And I think it's his debut single, this. Budapest.

0: But it certainly won. 48 weeks I spent on the charts, getting to number 3 for George Ezra and Budapest. Well, as you've probably gathered so far, you're tuned in to the A to Z of Pop with me, Richard Smith. It's a look at the songs and the stars from the 1960s to today that begin with the same letter of the alphabet. And today we're looking at titles and artists beginning with the letter E. And coming up in the second half of the show, a few more hits and memories for you, just like this.
1: It's Richard Smith and the A to Z of Pop.

0: kind of music on your favourite station. It's Richard Smith and the A to Z of Pop.
1: Now that sounds all right to me. What do you think? I thought so. Yeah, anyway, well, as well as all that, there's the final clue and the answer to today's trivia challenge. So not too much longer to wait and see if you've worked that all out yet. Anyway, please do stay with us for the next 30 minutes or so right here on your favourite station for much more from the files of the A to Z of Pop. Continuing now with Andy Bell and Vince Clark, also known as Erasure.

0: That's Robert Knight from 1974 and his version of Everlasting Love. It was Erasure before that from 1988. And stop! Time now for this.
1: The A to Z of Pop Trivia Challenge with Richard Smith.
0: It's your final clue on today's Trivia Challenge then. And our featured E song today sold more than a million copies. And it was Stock Aitken and Waterman's biggest selling hit to date. It's been covered most notably by TV presenters Denise Van Outen and Johnny Vaughan for the Children in Need charity campaign in 1998. It's a song beginning with E from 1988, though. A couple of Australian actors. Have you got it yet? Well, I hope you have, but if not, there's not too much longer to wait until I'll be revealing the subject of today's Trivia Challenge.
1: The A to Z of Pop Trivia Challenge.
0: Okay, moving back to 1994 now here on your favourite station for Salt and Pepper, featuring En Vogue. And what a man, what a man, what a mighty, mighty good man.

0: was originally recorded in 1968 by Linda Lindell. Yeah! Oh, it'll get worse before it gets better. Redone there in 1994 by Salt-N-Pepa and En Vogue. And what a man, what a man, what a mighty, mighty good man. That's enough of that.
1: The A to Z of Pop Trivia Challenge with Richard Smith.
0: Now, throughout the show, I've been giving you a few clues to a song I'm just about to play. So, here were those clues. Are you ready? I'm looking for a number one hit that begins with E today from 1988. A couple of Australian soap actors have this in the charts in 1988 for 14 weeks. And in 2015, the song was voted by the British public as the nation's 20th favourite 1980s number one in a poll for ITV. Now, it's taken from the album 10 Good Reasons by one of the singers, and this ballad was written and produced by Mike Stott, Mac Aitken and Pete Waterman, and it was their biggest selling hit single to date. It's been covered most notably by TV presenters Denise Van Outen and Johnny Vaughan for the Children in Need charity campaign of 1998. Now, armed with all that information, you may have got to the answer, which is Kylie Minogue and Jason Donovan, especially for you.
1: The A to Z of Pop Trivia Challenge.
0: That's quite enough for that. Now, unfortunately, there's no prizes for getting it right, I'm afraid, so you just have to puff your chest out and make do with the satisfaction of knowing that you were right. So from 1988, here is the aforementioned Kylie Minogue and Jason Donovan, and especially for you, the subject of today's trivia challenge.

subject of today's trivia challenge, Kylie Minogue and Jason Donovan from 1988, especially for you. Hope you got that. If not, doesn't really matter. Sometimes they are a bit tricky. If you have just tuned in our way, it's the A to Z of Pomp with me, Richard Smith, and brought to you in association with Specsavers Opticians. On the show today, we're looking at song titles and artists that all begin with the same letter of the alphabet. And the object of our attentions today is the letter E, you see, especially for you, and En Vogue before that. So please do stay with us right here on your favourite wireless station for some more from the files of the A to Z of Pop. Shall we find out what the nitty-gritty is with Shirley Ellis? What a good idea.

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1: With Richard Smith, the A to Z of Pop.

0: German dance music outfit Cascada. And Natalie Haller, DJ Mannion and DJ Yanu. And from 2009, we're going to evacuate the dance floor. Too many John Travoltas on there, I think. Oh, thank you. And there we are. That almost concludes our look at the letter E for today.
1: Today's edition of the A to Z of Pop was produced and presented by Richard Smith. 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
0: That sounds like a plan to me, and I'm going to do that as soon as I get home. Anyway, this edition of the programme was brought to you in association with Specsavers Opticians, and I really do hope that you've enjoyed the last hour rediscovering all those hits and memories. Been a bit of all right, hasn't it? Until the next time then, this is Richard Smith saying thanks very much indeed for your company on the programme today. And it's on to my final tune for this time around. And we're going to finish with a big tune from 1978 and taken from their LP, Out of the Blue. This will be the Electric Light Orchestra. And don't forget, right at the end, when Richard Tandy, the keyboard player, says, "Please turn me over, please turn me over." Thanks for listening. I'll see you later. Take care. Ta-ra!

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2: The Prime Minister is to review the early prisoner release scheme. It comes after two of the killers of murdered policeman Andrew Harper could be eligible to be set free. Holly Hughes reports.
3: PC Harper was 28 years old when he sustained fatal injuries while responding to a quad bike theft in Berkshire in 2019. Jesse Cole and Albert Bowers were handed 13 years in custody for his manslaughter. His widow Lizzie has been told the pair could be considered for early release, but Andy Burnham says he'll review the scheme.
4: I've spoken to the new Justice Secretary. We will review the policy together.
3: Under the new Sentencing Act, 6,000 criminals are set to be released, but ministers have so far failed to rule out who will be exempt from the scheme.
2: Meanwhile, the new PM has been continuing his drive to tackle the cost of living crisis. He's capping most single bus fares across England at £2. Next, the number of police officers sacked from forces in England and Wales has hit a record high. Some 461 officers were dismissed in the past year, up from 426. The US is set to announce a deal which would allow Saudi Arabia to develop a nuclear program. President Trump is expected to confirm the move, which could be worth billions of dollars to American companies. Final preparations are underway for the opening ceremony of the Commonwealth Games in Glasgow tomorrow. The Scottish city stepped in after the Australian state of Victoria pulled out of hosting the Games. First Minister John Swinney says it's a remarkable achievement.
5: I'm so proud of the City of Glasgow who've made these games possible. Without the City of Glasgow, the games could not have happened, and they've stepped in to make sure this competition can happen, and it's a tribute to the strength of the approach of the City of Glasgow and the operating company that's delivered these games.
2: And Amazon founder Jeff Bezos could be about to invest in Liverpool Football Club. Bezos, one of the world's richest men, is being linked to a syndicate looking to buy a minority stake. That's the latest from Radio News Hub. I'm David Hall.
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1: Whatever the weather.
2: Clear spells and a dry evening for most. It'll be cloudy across northern Scotland and parts of Northern Ireland, though, with some light rain or drizzle at times. A low of 13 degrees Celsius.

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2: Andy Burnham is to review the early prisoner release scheme. It follows concerns by the family of murdered police officer Andrew Harper, who've been told two of his killers may be freed from prison early. From September, thousands of offenders in England and Wales will be eligible to be released under the Sentencing Act. But the new Prime Minister is vowing to re-look at the scheme.
3: I feel for the family it's an appalling crime that was committed. The main perpetrator will not be subject to any early release. Others involved have potentially been identified, but I've spoken to the new Justice Secretary. We will review the policy together.
2: Meanwhile, on day three of his premiership, the PM has confirmed there is no immediate commitment to increase the income tax personal allowance threshold. And he's also reinstated a £2 cap on bus fares across England to help struggling households. Next, the FA has charged Southampton's head coach Tonda Eckhart over the Spygate scandal. The club admitted secretly filming a training session held by playoff opponents Middlesbrough in May and were thrown out of the Championship playoffs. The former boss of Southern Water has been charged alongside three others over an alleged plan to manipulate water quality tests. Matthew Wright is accused of conspiring to defraud the Environment Agency in a bid to avoid paying millions of pounds in penalties. A modelling scout linked to the convicted sex offender Jeffrey Epstein has been found dead in a suburb of Paris. 69-year-old Daniel Syed's name appeared thousands of times in the Epstein files, which were released by the US government. Phil Foden's committed his future to his boyhood club, Manchester City.
4: It's always been a dream of mine to play for City. I'm lost for words, really, to continue my journey. I've had so many great memories here, winning a lot of trophies, and I've enjoyed every single day.
2: Speaking on Manchester City TV, the 26-year-old confirmed he signed a new four-year deal. That's the latest from Radio News Hub. I'm David Hall.
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1: Whatever the weather.
2: Clear spells and a dry evening for most. It'll be cloudy across northern Scotland and parts of Northern Ireland, though, with some light rain or drizzle at times. A low of 13 degrees Celsius.

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2: The widow of PC Andrew Harper has described the possible early release of prisoners as deplorable. It follows reports that two of his killers could be freed early under the new Sentencing Act. Prime Minister Andy Burnham has pledged to review the scheme, which is set to begin in September. Meanwhile, the new PM's continuing to announce policies which will tackle the cost of living crisis, such as capping bus fares in England to £2.
3: The public's priority is reducing cost of living pressures. And that's what I'm doing. I'm taking a difficult look at some of the things that the government was committed to, digital ID being one example, and reprioritising.
2: MP Natalie Fleet is to step down as safeguarding minister, saying the role was making her ill. The Labour MP, who was groomed and raped as a teenager, has told the new Prime Minister's team that she couldn't stay in the job as she found it overwhelmingly triggering. French police are to formally investigate a 70-year-old woman after a British mother of four was found dead last year. 65-year-old Karen Carter was found with stab wounds by a friend in the Dordogne, where she'd lived for over a decade. Prosecutors say the investigating judge is now deciding whether to formally charge her. Final preparations are underway for the opening ceremony of the Commonwealth Games in Glasgow. The Scottish city stepped in after the Australian state of Victoria pulled out of hosting the Games. First Minister John Swinney says it's a remarkable achievement.
4: I'm so proud of the city of Glasgow, who've made these Games possible. Without the city of Glasgow, the Games could not have happened. And they've stepped in to make sure this competition can happen. And it's a tribute to the strength of the approach of the City of Glasgow and the operating company that's delivered these Games.
2: And Amazon founder Jeff Bezos could be about to invest in Liverpool Football Club. Bezos, who's one of the world's richest men, is being linked to a syndicate looking to buy a minority stake in the club. That's the latest from Radio News Hub. I'm David Hall.
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2: A fine morning for most, with very warm spells of sunshine. Northwest Scotland could see some rain, and isolated showers are possible across the far east and southeast of England. A high of 27 degrees Celsius.

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2: I feel for the family. It's an appalling crime that was committed. The main perpetrator will not be subject to any early release.
3: The Prime Minister, Andy Burnham, says he will review the early prisoner release policy. Antonita Sims also coming up on tonight's evening news programme from Radio News Hub. The former chief executive of Southern Water has been charged, and a roundup of the day's sports news. Our top story. The Prime Minister, Andy Burnham, says he will review the early prisoner release policy after concerns raised by the family of police officer Andrew Harper. Holly Hughes has joined us with more.
4: Yes, so the comments come after two men convicted over the death of PC Andrew Harper could be eligible for early release under new sentencing reforms.
2: I feel for the family. It's an appalling crime that was committed. The main perpetrator will not be subject to any early release. Others involved have potentially been identified, but I've spoken to the new Justice Secretary. We will review the policy together.
4: Jesse Cole and Albert Bowers were both 17 when they killed the officer, who died while responding to a quad bike theft in 2019. While Andy Burnham says he couldn't say he will change the policy completely, he did pledge to look at it in detail before it proceeds.
3: So how have PC Harper's family responded to this news, Holly?
4: So his mother, Debbie Adlam, says it makes her feel sick that they could be released. She says Andrew's life doesn't get to come back, so it feels like an insult. His widow, Lizzie Harper, says it's deplorable. In a statement, she says that politicians are making decisions from behind a desk that will have real and lasting consequences for the families of victims. Lizzie says it's taken her years to rebuild a life that was torn apart in a matter of moments.
3: So where do these early releases stem from?
4: So under the new Sentencing Act, set to come into force in September, 6,000 criminals are set to be released under the Early Prison Release Scheme. That was driven primarily by a prison capacity crisis. And Burnham says the pressure on prison places stems from a lack of investments and have created an unacceptable situation.
3: Thanks for those details, Holly. Next, the former chief executive of Southern Water has been charged with conspiracy to defraud authorities. It's over allegations he was involved in a plan to manipulate water quality tests to avoid millions of pounds in penalties. Matthew Wright has been accused alongside three others of conspiracy to defraud the Environment Agency and water regulator Ofwat. Wright denies all wrongdoing. There's been a rise in the number of young adults developing diabetes. Research from Imperial College London has found that young obese women are the main driving factor. Earlier I spoke to Dr. Shavina Misra, Clinical Associate Professor at Imperial College, to find out more.
5: Younger people in their, not just 20 to 29, but 30 to 39 as well, their weight, their average weight at diagnosis has increased much more than in older individuals. So they're now being diagnosed in their 20s and 30s because of this severe obesity that's manifesting earlier on in life. Diabetes UK, they have a lot of online resources for type 2 diabetes. They have something called the Know Your Risk tool, and I would encourage anyone that's young, living with obesity, or if they're worried about their type 2 diabetes risk, to enter their data and see what comes out of that algorithm, and yeah, if they're high risk, then to seek medical attention.
3: Well, before the break, a quick look at the evening's other stories with David Hall.
6: Food and non-alcoholic drink inflation has fallen to the lowest level for almost 2 years, lifting some pressure from cash-strapped consumers. Prices for food and non-alcoholic beverages increased by 1.7% in the 12 months to June 2026, down from 2.2% in the 12 months to May. This marks the lowest annual inflation rate since August 2024. The mother of one of the victims of the Nottingham attack has welcomed a corporate manslaughter investigation into the trust that treated her her son's killer. Emma Webber's son, 19-year-old Barnaby, his friend Grace O'Malley Kumar, also 19, and 65-year-old Ian Coates were murdered by Valdo Callacane in 2023. Police are looking into Callacane's care at Nottinghamshire Healthcare NHS Foundation Trust. A mid-air brawl involving around 10 passengers forced a Liverpool-bound EasyJet plane to fly back to Tenerife. That's according to air traffic control. The captain decided to return to Spain about 30 minutes after departure due to the danger the flight posed to safety. And a new birthday photo has been released of Prince George as the young royal celebrates turning into a teenager. George has reached his 13th birthday. He was pictured at Kensington Palace in a portrait captured after he returned from last month's Trooping the Colour.
3: Still to come, are we sleepwalking into financial vulnerability? And the latest sports news.
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3: Welcome back to the evening news programme with Radio News Hub. Next, new research has revealed millions of couples could be sleepwalking into financial vulnerability, with almost half planning their financial future independently despite sharing homes, bills and long-term goals. Experts are warning the rise of the financially single couple is leaving many people, particularly women, financially exposed. Should relationships end, a partner become seriously ill or unexpected life events occur. We've been speaking to Netflix star of Blue Therapy and relationship therapist Karen Doherty about top tips for talking about money as a couple. But first, here's Megan Rimmer, chartered financial planner at Quilter.
10: The research shows that almost half of couples don't share financial planning equally, and 11% leave it entirely to one partner. That usually means missed opportunities to use allowances and release efficiently, and decisions being made without the full picture. When you're planning as a couple rather than individually, it tends to lead to a more efficient overall approach than acting alone, which over the longer term can put you in a better financial position.
11: Couples really have to look at their finances collaboratively. I think people get scared because they think if they're looking at it collaboratively, then what happens if they split up or something goes wrong? Actually, looking at it collaboratively is a safety net for everybody. Whatever happens with the relationship, everybody on board knows the details of the finances. And actually, that makes everything a lot simpler and a lot more transparent. The first piece of advice I'm going to offer up is do not wait until you're fighting about money. Make sure that you have regular meetings with your partner about money. And it's not just the reality of money, not just what we have to pay, the bills, the negativity around it. It's also the aspirations of you two as a couple, the good bits. What do you aspire to? Which holidays do you aspire to? What's retirement going to look like? Add in the good bits, just not the reality of pounds, shillings and pence and how we survive. And remember, money needs a plan. For more information, just go to the Quilter website.
3: Big day in the world of sport. Here's John Collins with the roundup.
6: Southampton's head coach Tonda Eckert's been charged by the Football Association over the Spygate scandal. Saints were, of course, thrown out of the Championship playoffs by the EFL back in May over the affair and docked 4 points for the coming season. Morgan Rogers has described Chelsea as the biggest club in London following his move there from Aston Villa. The Blues have paid a reported £117 million for the forward. That's a record fee for an English player. Phil Foden's committed his future to Manchester City with a new four-year deal that includes an option for a further 12 months. It's thought the new contract was broadly agreed back in May before Pep Guardiola's departure. And in cricket, Yorkshire have announced the overseas signing of Indian spinner Kuldeep Yadav. He'll be available for 5 one-day cup matches and 3 county championship fixtures.
3: Well, you're up to date with sports now. Just a quick look at the weather before we go. A dry evening for most with clear spells. Cloudy across northern Scotland and parts of Northern Ireland with some light rain or drizzle at times. Lows are 13 degrees Celsius. Well, that's Wednesday's evening news programme from Radio News Hub. 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
1: 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You can give as much or as little commitment as you choose by being involved in discussion groups and Councillor of Governor meetings. 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
1: Inflation's fallen to 2.6% in June in a temporary boost for the new Prime Minister. It's a sharper drop than expected, but higher energy bills are expected to push it back up. Newly appointed Chancellor John Healey has welcomed the news, but he says there's still more to do to give people the breathing space they need. The average UK house price increased by 2.7% in the 12 months to May, slowing from a 3.9% annual increase in April. Within England, the North East was the region with the highest annual house price inflation in May at 5.9%. London had the weakest annual house price inflation, with the prices there falling by 3.7% annually in May. And Santander UK has pledged not to shut any more branches across its network and those of recently acquired rival TSB before 2028. That's despite plans to cut costs further over the rest of the year. The bank's new boss says he sees the branches as an important part of their strategy. Ooh, hey, hey. Oh, what we're living in. Let me tell you.

Andy Byrne is to review the early prisoner release scheme. It follows concerns by the family of murdered police officer Andrew Harper, who've been told two of his killers may be freed early. Meanwhile, the new PM has announced a £2 cap on bus

Bears across England. The FA's charged Southampton's head coach Tonda Eckhurst over the Spygate scandal. It comes months after the club admitted secretly filming a training session held by playoff opponents Middlesbrough. And Phil Foden is to stay at his boyhood club Manchester City after signing a new deal.

0: We've all had those moments we tell ourselves, it's just nothing.
1: I'm just a bit bloated.
2: It's just the runs.
1: My tummy's just a bit uncomfortable.
2: It just doesn't feel right.
0: If you've had tummy troubles such as diarrhea, bloating, or that's lasted 3 weeks or more, it could be a sign of cancer. It's probably nothing serious, but finding cancer early makes it more treatable. Your NHS is here to see you safely. Just speak to your GP.

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1: Southampton's head coach Tonda Eckett has been charged by the Football Association over the Spygate scandal. So he's thrown out of the Championship playoffs by the AFL in May over the affair and docked 4 points for the coming season. Next, Morgan Rogers has described Chelsea as the biggest club in London following his move from Aston Villa. The Blues have paid a reported £117 million for the forward. Speaking recently in the England World Cup camp, Rogers feels he's ready to make the next step in his career.
2: Being those conversations as the best player in England, I want to be in those conversations with the best players in Europe. Still got a long way to go and a lot of learning to do and a lot of development, but yeah, I think I'm on the right path.
1: Phil Foden has committed his future to Manchester City with a new 4-year deal that includes an option for a further 12 months. His the new contract was broadly agreed back in May before Pep Guardiola's departure. And in cricket, Yorkshire have announced the overseas signing of India spinner Kuldeep Yadav. He'll be available for 5 one-day cup matches and 3 county championship fixtures.

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1: Clatterbridge. The daughter of Black Sabbath frontman Ozzy Osbourne says she aches every single day on the first anniversary of his death. The singer, known as the Prince of Darkness, died aged 76 in July last year, just over 2 weeks after his Back to the Beginning farewell concert, where he was reunited with his bandmates. His youngest daughter, Kelly Osbourne, shared a lengthy and emotional tribute to Instagram addressed to her late father. She says she misses him with every part of her soul. Next, actress Maisie Williams says her new audio drama with Lena Headey is important as it explores the vulnerability of being an actor. The 29-year-old, who is best known for starring as Arya Stark in Games of Thrones, will appear with her once again in the 8-part drama Intimacy. And Matt Damon says the cast of The Odyssey suffered from back pain while filming the action-packed blockbuster. The Odyssey has received acclaim from critics, with some hailing it as Sir Christopher's best film to date. It also set a record at his biggest box office debut,

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2: The widow of PC Andrew Harper has described the possible early release of prisoners as deplorable. It follows reports that two of his killers could be freed early under the new Sentencing Act. Prime Minister Andy Burnham has pledged to review the scheme, which is set to begin in September. Meanwhile, the new PM's continuing to announce policies which will tackle the cost of living crisis, such as capping bus fares in England to £2.
3: The public's priority is reducing cost of living pressures, and that's what I'm doing. I'm taking a difficult look at some of the things that the government was committed to, digital ID being one example, and reprioritising.
2: MP Natalie Fleet is to step down as safeguarding minister, saying the role was making her ill. The Labour MP, who was groomed and raped as a teenager, has told the new Prime Minister's team that she couldn't stay in the job as she found it overwhelmingly triggering. French police are to formally investigate a 70-year-old woman after a British mother of four was found dead last year. 65-year-old Karen Carter was found with stab wounds by a friend in the Dordogne, where she'd lived for over a decade. Prosecutors say the investigating judge is now deciding whether to formally charge her. Final preparations are underway for the opening ceremony of the Commonwealth Games in Glasgow. The Scottish city stepped in after the Australian state of Victoria pulled out of hosting the Games. First Minister John Swinney says it's a remarkable achievement.
4: I'm so proud of the city of Glasgow, who've made these Games possible. Without the city of Glasgow, the Games could not have happened. And they've stepped in to make sure this competition can happen. And it's a tribute to the strength of the approach of the city of Glasgow and the operating company that's delivered these Games.
2: And Amazon founder Jeff Bezos could be about to invest in Liverpool Football Club. Bezos, who's one of the world's richest men, is being linked to a syndicate looking to buy a minority stake in the club. That's the latest from Radio News Hub. I'm David Hall.
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1: Whatever the weather.
2: A fine morning for most, with very warm spells of sunshine. Northwest Scotland could see some rain and isolated showers are possible across the far east and southeast of England. A high of 27 degrees Celsius.

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2: The early prisoner release scheme is to be reviewed by the Prime Minister. It comes amid concerns by the family of murdered police officer Andrew Harper, who've been told two of his killers may be freed from prison early. From September, thousands of offenders in England and Wales will be eligible to be released under the new Sentencing Act. But Andy Burnham's vowing to re-look at the scheme.
3: I feel for the family. It's an appalling crime that was committed. The main perpetrator will not be subject to any early release. Others involved have potentially been identified, but I've spoken to the new Justice Secretary. We will review the policy together.
2: Meanwhile, the PM's been unveiling more measures to tackle the cost of living crisis. He's capped bus fares in England to £2 per journey. And three government ministers have announced they won't be serving in Andy Burnham's new administration. Safeguarding Minister Natalie Fleet, Home Office Minister Mike Tapp and former Defence Minister Al Carnes have all said they won't be taking up roles. Next, the US is due to sign a deal that will allow Saudi Arabia to develop a civilian nuclear program. The agreement will reportedly allow American companies to run nuclear power stations for the Saudis on Saudi soil. The number of police officers sacked from forces in England and Wales has hit a record high. Some 461 officers were dismissed in the past year, up from 426. A modelling scout linked to the convicted sex offender Jeffrey Epstein's been found dead in a suburb of Paris. 69-year-old Daniel Syed's name appeared thousands of times in the Epstein files, which were released by the US government. And Phil Foden has committed his future to his boyhood club, Manchester City.
4: It's always been a dream of mine to play for City. I'm lost for words, really, to continue my journey. I've had so many great memories here, winning a lot of trophies, and I've enjoyed every single day.
2: Speaking on Manchester City TV, the 26-year-old confirmed he signed a new four-year deal. 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I'm David Hall.
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2: A fine morning for most, with very warm spells of sunshine. Northwest Scotland could see some rain, and isolated showers are possible across the far east and southeast of England. A high of 27 degrees Celsius.

0: If you've only just joined me, hello. It's great to have your company. I'm Mandy Shepherd, and this is Chilled at the Bridge.
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